gentlemen. 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On navigation, we have the Triple UHT crew, who have mapped out a 360

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1: 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She belongs to me.
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0: 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Where we at? Look out for the cops, though.
1: Cash, fool.
0: Word up. 2 for 5s over here, baby. Word up. 2 for 5s. Them niggas got garbage down the way. Word up.
1: Cash rules everything around me. 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
0: Yeah. Check this old fly shit out. Word up.
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1: We're gonna start a live recording right now. We're gonna play for you our first tune tonight. It's gonna be about four tunes. And the first tune is called Olohun ta wa se yara je ka bere. Now, which means let's start what we have come into the room to do. Right on. Here goes.
2: One.

0: We talking about you going off and laying up with another woman and bringing her home to me. That's what we talking about. We're not talking about no baseball.
1: You're not listening to me. I'm trying to explain it to you the best way I know how.

In this one, Vito Musso and tenor sax and Jack Gardner at the piano put their heads together as Harry James pulls down the curtain for a musical picture. Here it is, Girl of My Dreams.

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Babylon have us in derision. I and I say Africa for the Africans. Home and abroad.

She grabbed the moon to her belly from her navel and umbilical runway. 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

0: I just have a few simple questions and we can move right on.
1: Have you ever engaged in any other activities which might indicate that you may not be considered to be a person of good character? In either peace or wartime, have you ever been involved in or suspected of involvement in war crimes? Crimes against humanity or genocide? Have you ever been involved in, supported or encouraged terrorist activities in any country? Have you ever been a member of or given support to an organization which has been concerned in terrorism? Have you, by any means or medium, express views that are justified or glorified terrorist violence that may encourage others to commit terrorist or other serious criminal acts? Is there any other information about your character or behavior which you would like to make us aware of?

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1: Ladies and gentlemen, just a word of warning. If any of you are not convinced that you have a tingler of your own, the next time you're frightened in the dark,

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down in the music room, an old harpsichord began to play. 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Maybe the harpsichord was thinking of the time long ago when queens and princes liked to listen to its music.

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0: devastating, unreal, a formidable challenge. That's what some meteorologists are calling the front moving into the vicinity this morning. Winds have been clocked up to 60 miles per hour. Torturous rain mixed with hail as big as, you guessed it, baseballs. This is indeed a memorable day in which one is prone to ask, is this a real threat?
1: Le LSD-25, mis au point par un laboratoire pharmaceutique de Bâle, est une substance tirée de l'ergot de seigle que les scientifiques appellent neurodysleptique et le commun des mortels drogue hallucinogène. En médecine, le produit est endurant.

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Yeah. You know what she called me? She called me son. Yeah. Whenever she see me coming, she says, there's that old no good son of mine. Hey, I got a name for her though. Yeah, I call her Ella. 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

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Takes one to know one.